sweet. 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Bring that sugar if it's sweet. If it's spicy, bring the heat.

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1: 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I said, "Yes, darling, I know. I hope it didn't hurt you too bad." And she said to me, "No, David, it doesn't hurt me.

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1: 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Satisfaction. Satisfaction. Satisfaction. Satisfaction.
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0: 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Ідеальна станція існує. 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
4: And Sluka turned to me and said, David, they're laughing at us. I said, yes, darling, I know. I hope it didn't hurt you too bad. And she said to me, no, David, it doesn't hurt me.

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crankle, the crankle, the crankle, the crankle, the crankle, the crankle, the crankle, the crankle, the crankle, the crankle, the crankle, the crankle, the crankle, the crankle, the crankle, the 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crank

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2: 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I said, "Yes, darling, I know. 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
1: And Slooper turned to me and said, "David, they're laughing at us." I said, "Yes, darling, I know. I hope it didn't hurt you too bad." 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Anyway,

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1: Badadan. Anyway, we see them, we a bang pan another one. Boss up 4-5, Nanko 1, Remington. Any boy, this ballato, them in a Killington. Bad man, you know we vibes can't done. 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
3: I had the wildest dream last night in Ibiza, right across from Ushuaia.